Michael Bach, 611, 15914 Camp Maryland Road for the animal bite. Ambulance 67 due to respond, 2012.

Pinlet 6-7, you're responding to 15914 Fairland Road. I'll revise 18-year-old female, conscious of breathing with a dog bite wound. He is en route.

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0: Smith Green Turtle. 24-year-old female. By one of the bottom right leg.
1: Can you repeat that, please?
0: We had a green turtle.
2: $198.
0: We were behind the green turtle wearing a apron. 24-year-old female. Light wound on the bottom right leg.
2: $199.
1: Alright, Ranger.
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0: you're on the 43505 Bayberry Court, it's going to be 91 years male, unconscious. You want to find terminal pardon, let's get back and sign class in the chair.
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0: Sunrise Thomas 3, MDO 18, coming to White Road, 21030, Pueblo Bell Road. It's going to be a 60-year-old female, conscious alert and breathing, having stomach pain above the belly button, sweating and vomiting. Does have a history of a TIA. They will be out in front of the building.
1: 6-7, clear with a sign refusal. 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
0: Stand by, 6-7.

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0: 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We're going to be priority 2. They're going to hit us up with the medic.
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1: 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Caller advised 31-year-old female with side of stomach pain and vomiting. 2123.
0: Redirect, thank you.

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Engine 10, RAF 1, RAF 5, would you respond? 2015.

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1: Utility 1-1, Alpha 3.
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1: Chief 1A, Alpha 3.

0: Chief Edel 1, we're running the boat, not the raft. Okay.
1: Chief Audio, I'm direct.
0: Chief Edel to Chief 1, you copy. Utility 780, Utility 1.
2: Alright, I'm just coming up. What's going on?
0: Go ahead. Yes, sir. Utility 780 arrived. Request to run it.
2: Sure, that's fine. Just come to 50s.
0: Copy, same areas for 30.
1: Alright, there's Chief 1A.
2: Good.
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0: 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Would you like us to respond? 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
4: Samaras, are you also able to ping the young lady's phone that's in the middle of the water? And if you can ping her phone, can you put a marker in the crew force, please?
1: That's great. We can start a ping for that.
4: Copy. Thank you.
2: Samaras, Engine 5-2.
0: Good, Samaras.
2: So turn with Alpha 3 and ask Chief 1A.
0: Front, Chief 1A.
4: Go ahead.
0: We're on Point Lookout Road near the Hill Store. Would you like us to respond?
4: Negative.
0: Roger.

0: And Seymour, is your RAF 1 and RAF 7 are up, right? They're still dispatching a CAD. I just want to make sure they're in route.
1: That's correct. We dispatch EMSUs and utilities, and then we place the RAFs in route once they're underway.
0: Copy that, thanks.
1: Also, DNR is requesting the number to contact.
0: Okay, 301-419-8884.
2: Number. 19, it's Chief 1A. Did you advise in the area of 50s?

0: Yeah, that's where we're going to set up the command post at. We don't have an exact location yet. We're between Newtown Neck and 50s.
1: Okay, we're coming out of Cherry Cove.
0: Okay, you're on the boat, right?
1: That's correct.

0: 35 is underway.
1: Okay, 05 underway, plane 210.
0: I'm on a scene, I'm going to start.
2: 7-9-H,
0: clear to the yard. Command post is located in the buggy F-50s.
1: I'm ready. I'm ready, Chief 20, you're command. 22-10, command post is located in the buggy F-50s in the arena. 31, I copy your F-50s also.

0: 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You know what your mission is on this, correct?
1: Not at this time. Would you like one dispatched?
0: That's correct. Just fill it with a VLS for now.
1: I'm on VLS unit.

0: Simmons, were able to ping the cell phone that's in the water.
1: We're still working on command. It takes a little bit.
0: I copy, thanks.

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1: Okay.
0: Where? What's their location?
2: I'll get that information for you now.
1: Additional water box, 112. At Renton Bay. For the watercraft investigation, ambulance 199 are due to respond 2213.

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0: 109, just report to a 50, so we can stage there. Commander 505, how many souls are on board your unit?
1: 505 to 182, call.
0: Yes, sir. How many rescuers do you have on your boat now?
1: We have four. We're coming into Brent Bay now.
0: Back up. I'll see you on the map.
2: Hi, 5. Are you going into Newtown State Park, or are you coming to 50s?

0: Rep 419, is that you off around 50 now? Cut out in the center.
1: That's right, we're right by the green Billy lighting up.
0: I copy. Blue 5 is going to be right out front of you. Blue 5, you have in your sights?

0: Robin, 1908 of Foot 5, so you know that we are the boat in front of you.
1: Copy. Zoomers command.
2: Okay.
1: Any contact communications?
2: That's correct. I have the parents here now with me. We're trying to make contact with them.
1: Chief, take plan.
3: I'm sorry, but product plan.
2: Go ahead.
3: Do you just want us to do kind of a visual of this area for now, and then we'll get a game plan once we get other units here? Just trying to get an idea.
2: Yeah, I can't get a hold of it or not.

8-5, we're still able to make contact. With them via phones. But we do have them on a map. And it looks like they're moving. They're passing Phillips Lane right now.

0: right now. On towards the Britain Bay.
1: Okay. Can you buzz what they were wearing, like this, anything like that? We're picking up a three yellow neon like this, currently. Air location.
0: RAF 1 is underway.
2: RAF 1, wait, 2018.
0: Eagles Thunder North of Eagles Wharf Road.

0: High 7, command. We're also underway.
1: High 7, underway. 10-2-19. Verify that, command. We'll just continue up Burton Bay then until you can advise.
2: Yeah, just continue up to Brighton Bay. I'm getting ready to get you a 5-digit. It looks like where they're getting ready to dock. Like I said, we're watching them on the map move, but we're still unable to get contact.

0: Rough one, just head north up at Bay for now. Move 5. You ready for an address?
1: Yep.
0: 21707 Sanders Lane. Looks like they're getting ready to dock there. Yeah.

0: Bueno, no, yo que
1: Go five. If you're able to access your current force, there's a pin on that Sanders address.
0: Yeah. 1-9, command, where do you want the engine?
1: Anywhere in the parking lot, it's hot.

0: Commander Blue 5 and communications. Just made landline with the callers. And they were going to try to work their way back towards Coons Creek. I told them to stay put. Blue 5, they're going to be, continue up north. They're going to be around that point right there to your right. It's a single jet ski. Two operators.
1: Okay. Our crew force is lagging a little bit. We're pulling from that address now. I'll let you know in just a second.
0: Okay, I copy. Looks like they're just north of that address as well. Kind of where it goes north of that, up into a cove. But you should see them.

0: G5, they said they see you. They're going to make contact with you now.
1: Yeah, we have a visual on them now. Where do we need to get them back to?

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1: First, man.
0: Go ahead.
2: I'm direct, First Flight VTV 5.
1: You're out with 05 right now. We're checking all the occupants. Currently, we'll do it too.
0: Okay, I copy. Move on, check me out. Go ahead.
3: Both occupants are Ocean King. They're going to be following us back to shore. And we'll have RAS 7 follow them.
0: Okay, Captain, you're going back to Coons Creek, correct?
3: That's correct.

0: receive.
1: Yeah, copy.
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0: Copy that.
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0: Last one, where are you at?
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1: In quarters, 199.
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0: 39, we're responding to 46395 Shining Willow Lane. Color of eyes, 76-year-old male, conscious alert breathing, pain in the neck and head from surgery out on Thursday.
1: Where do I?
0: 399, and it's going to be Unit B.
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0: We hear someone flashing us down on the shoreline prior to Kings Creek. 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
1: No idea. I see it also. I can't. Just bring me in on Kings Creek.
0: Copy.

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And 396 Meg 18, do you respond? 2302.

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Caller advised 2-year-old female possible seizure. She's unconsciously unsure of seizure or not. 2303.

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0: Yeah, so there's Raft 1 and Raft 7 are both on land. Both Souls are on land as well. Command's been terminated. Both 5 will switch back to Alpha 1, and they'll be on the water for about 15 more minutes.
1: Okay. Both Rafts are on land, both Souls are on land. Both 5 is switching back to Alpha 1 on the water. Course still underway.
0: So, what do you want your turn?
2: You said it on.

0: 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Just be claimed for sick person BOS. 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

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From your 73-year-old male, cautious while I'm breathing, having tingly feelings up his neck.

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1: Chief 1A.
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0: 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Drop 114.
1: T4A, come to St. Mary's Hospital. Caller advised that they were smelling burning wires in a parking lot only. They said it was in the parking lot on the right-hand side near the main parking lot. Engine 10, truck 1, Alpha 2.
2: Okay, I copy. So it's electrical odor in the parking lot.
0: 735.
1: Engine 73, Alpha 2.
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1: I'm Draft Chief 1A. 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Engine 73, you're going to turn in service.

0: 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Truck one's also.
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2: Simmers, go ahead.
1: Contacted the caller. They said they should be out there in about 3 minutes to talk with you.
2: Okay, I copy. I do have a burning odor in the parking lot.
1: I'm direct burning odor in the parking lot.
0: Engine 10 Command Hospital, Bonds Hospital is clear. He's just outside. It's not there. Bye.
2: Okay, I copy. Truck 1, just do a complete 360, just to make sure everything's clear.
3: I copy.
1: Two
4: 9 6 5 3 3
1: 3 3 3 3 3 3 3 3 3 3 3 3 3 3 3 3 3 3 3 3 3 3 3 3 3 3 3 3 3 3 3 3 3 3 3 3 3 3 3 3 3 3 3 3 3 3 3 3 3 3 3 3 3 3 3 3 3 3 3 3 3 3 3 3 3 3 3 3 3 3 3 3 3 3 3 3 3 3 3 3 3 3 3 3 3 3 3 3 3 3 3 3 3 3 3 3 3 3 3 3 3 3 3 3 3 3 3 3 3 3 3 3 3 3 3 3 3 3 3 3 3 3 3 3 3 3 3 3 3 3 3 3 3 3 3 3 3 3 3 3 3 3 3 3 3 3 3 3 3 3 3 3 3 3 3 3 3 3 3 3 3 3 3 3 3 3 3 3 3 3 3 3 3 3 3 3 3 3

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1: I'm not sure.

0: 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She got pain in the back of her head and down her spine. 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Beating her out.
1: What is that?

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1: Roger, I was in quarters.
0: I'm direct.

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0: 39, running to 21895 Peg Road. Caller was a 43-year-old male. His IT fell out of his wheelchair on Wednesday, and his left knee is hurting. He'll be out front.
1: Right, thank you.

0: Additional medical box 301-464-64 Rosewood Drive. 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
1: 399 to St. Mary's. We'll take that call.
0: Address 399 Alpha 2. Conference 388 is canceled, 424.

0: Ambulance 399 responding to 46464 Rosewood Drive. 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

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The 86-year-old female with chest pain, she's already received nitro. The facility placed her on 2 years. She's waking, breathing.

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0: C4B, engine 141. 17220, gun leaning room, pressure to beach hill room. The phone caller, she advised two of the alarms in her house were sounding a CO alarm and a smoke alarm. She's moved both alarms outside and they're no longer going off.
1: 4B's direct.

0: 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The rest is fire alarm. Engine 31, do respond, 618.
1: 41, Captain with 4.
0: 41, your markup is 43. Can you confirm?
1: That's correct, 43.
0: After. The call for engine 31, scan 618.
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0: 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She's moved to both outside.
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2: Yes, sir, just an update. 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

0: Direct. Cap, you'll be my investigation supervisor. 4B on the scene. 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We'll assume the drum landing command.
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0: If you have a second meter, could you bring it up?
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0: Investigation to command.
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0: Initial readings are negative. We're going to run through one time with another meter, and then we'll make our determination.
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She's pain all over her abdominal area and she can't move.

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1: Inlet 67, 15786 Pratt Road, crusher to Mosquito Haven Lane and Hattie's Lane. 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He currently has prostate cancer. 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

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The 70-year-old man is not alert. He's been vomiting all night and has a fever.

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0: Ambulance 709, Medic 104, Secret Heart Church, 23070, Maddox Road, the 37-year-old female, my caller with the patient, ICS chest pain, no other information.
1: What was that?

0: 18, 2167 just upgraded to priority one. They're on Route 5 now, past the Snow Hill Way. 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
1: 67 to medic 18.
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2: 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He has lower abdominal pain. He's lethargic. Six seven, that's also. 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

0: Sierra, Sierra, can I speak to you? 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
1: 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Ocean King, we're going to be busy for a minute.
0: Okay. 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Ocean King. 946.

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0: Alpha 2.
1: We've let this house go. I'm sure that's what that's going to be from. That's my investigation.
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0: Alpha 2. I'm back.
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1: Inch 10, I canceled the call. Chief 5 advised it was going to be from the control barn that they have down in Chaptico. The caller was at Gold's Farm advising it was coming from Chaptico area. 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

0: 对，就要高速。
1: 那高速可以停留间。Senior is currently in last 197 checking status.
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0: Well, that's right.
1: Maragon 3, MLS 29, 38392, John Wayne Court. It's going to be the house in the back. 65-year-old male. He's got blood in his ear, and he is on blood thinners. He's been written on the first floor. His wife is alive. He is labor breathing, but he is alert.

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0: Seven off two. Engine 94, inline 797. It's going to be 3-notch in Patuxent Beach on the southbound side. Two vehicles, red Hyundai Santa Fe and a black Ford Super Duty. The caller is from the red Hyundai. She's advising two in her vehicle are injured.
1: Correct.
2: 299. Can you contact SysCom per the heart transplant team at Washington Hospital Center Aviation to approve for this patient?
0: Okay.

0: 9-4 on the scene. I got a two vehicle rear end power collision in the southbound lanes on Green Ox.
1: Engineering, I've one. Run that to Cordial, please.

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0: Have you heard back from Syscom yet?
1: That's right, we just ordered for company 2 for our landing zone, trooper 7 and 14.
0: I'm dark.

0: 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If we can we use company two's parking lot?
1: That's right. We'll check with them when they come over.
0: Number.

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1: Engine tanker 2-4 with 5.
0: 2-4, the ambulance is requesting that we land them at the firehouse. Are you okay with that?
2: Yeah, that's fine.
0: On direct, can you switch over to Alpha 3? Same area, my student. Student.
1: Four to St. Mary's.
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0: We just heard from Indicator 24. They're cool with landing them as fire. Crush.
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1: 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Is there any information on patient?
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0: 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You have a approximately 100 by 300 foot parking lot outlined with buildings, fences, light posts. There are a few vehicles in the parking lot. However, they're on the outer perimeters. You also have a smaller parking lot that has a mobile camera and the road and the field. Multiple options.
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0: 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You can hold me ready, switch it back.
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0: 299, Sam Murray. 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Do you guys want us to handle the fall on Aaron Drive?
1: That's right, I have to.
0: 299.
1: You want a 799, you can go on service. Alright, thank you. Ambulance 299-27092 Air Drive, question at Carpenter Drive. The 84-year-old man is awake, breathing, found in his head.
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She's awake and breathing.

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0: Medic 103, line 77-21810 Rose Bank Road. Patient's going to be on the road back. 77, you're on my LA's busy. Can't stand.
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0: MR3, it's going to be just an Upper Drive off Chancellor's Run Road in a blue Honda CRV. It's a 7-month-old male. Mom believes he's having an allergic reaction to peanuts. 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

0: AMS 197. 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She's been outside all day. Possibly has heat exhaustion. She's vomiting. Cold to the touch, but sweating. She's awake and breathing.
1: 599.
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0: 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Engine 22, tower 1003, engine 1002, truck 7, engine 1015, squad 2, engine 73, fire duty chief, station 29, ambulance line, 7 response, 1700 hours.
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0: 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The call for line 7 is canceled, 1700 hours. Line 7 is your only county return.
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5: 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I'll continue in. I'll have all others level 2 on all of our roads until I advise.
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1: Command to St. Mary's. White smoke in the far bay on the Alpha Delta corner. Nothing evident with the rest of the 360.
2: I got a light smoke in the Alpha Delta corner, nothing out in the rest of the building on the 360, 1708.
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2: St. Mary's, 22 is going to be on the scene, panel lighting for a short time. I'm going to turn on the command. You have the channel back. 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
0: Alright, I was confused. 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
3: Alpha 22 is going to be on the scene, ventilating. Command's terminated 1711. 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

0: 9-4, they're just responding, 9-11 rescue box. Going to be near 394 and 10-3 Thrive. One motorcycle versus a vehicle. But it's definitely a broken ankle, and he is breathing.
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1: Capital Region has accepted this patient via aviation for a Delta 2. If you can go ahead and give me the fire department to establish a landing zone.
3: That's right. Do you need manpower?
1: Negative.
4: Okay. 9-4 on the scene. I have one vehicle, one motorcycle in the intersection.
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0: Mr. Mason.
1: Right on, now.
0: Just confirming that you dispatch fire for establishment of lighting now.
1: Sorry, around the family system.
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0: 9 for the incoming ambulance. When you arrive, pull into the intersection at Town Creek Drive.
1: I'm Greg. Do you control us on speed?
2: 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Where's 94?
0: Well.
2: You have trooper 7 in 11 minutes.
0: Could you repeat your last?
2: You have trooper 7.

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1: Android, thank you.
0: Where's Final Nine?
2: Final Nine, go ahead.
0: You have Cooper 2. Route in 22 minutes.
2: I'm direct, thank you.

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1: Go ahead, St. Mary's.
0: My apologies. Switch over to Alpha 7. There's 9-4.
2: Go ahead.
0: Do you have a preferred landing site?
2: That's right. We'll use Chancellor's Run for asking it.

0: 9-4, I understand Chancellor's Robin. We'll hear after that.
1: Repeat that one again, please.
0: I heard Chancellor's run. What came after that?
1: The grass field, sir.
0: Just to confirm the ones at the park?
1: That's correct. We'll be going to field number one closest to Chancellor's Run right.

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2: Sir, both north and southbound shut down, or is there traffic flowing?
1: Traffic is flowing.
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0: 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I'm switching over.
1: Trooper 7, St. Mary's, we're already airborne. Can you advise where we're sitting down?
2: We're going to be sitting down at Chancellor's Run Park, field number 1 closest to Chancellor's Run Road. Engine taker 94 is en route for the landing zone right now.
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2: Cooper 2, this is BLS Ambulance 599 with an 83-year-old male, beaten airway, GTS 15, vitals are stable.
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0: 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More in-depth explanation. Let's put it in the narrative.
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